Well, not on the hill tonight, but on the studio anyway. That is your Beatle break tonight. Finishing off with Fool on the Hill. Don't Pass Me By, coming from the White Album, and Ringo doing one of his better vocals. And Blue Jay Way, where we started tonight. I got some Broken Social Scene coming up in this next set. We have a little bit of Tame Impala and Amy Winehouse later on, and Pine Grove as well for all you fans. But right now, Come Again, it's new from Jim James.

0: Only the Good I Keep is the new one from Broken Social Scene that ended that last lineup here on 90.5 The Night. How you like me now? Evie wants to know that. And Jim James come again in that set too. Alabama Shakes will be here for RC Here Now Festival. It's just about a month away, and we'll have their new one coming after you know this.
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0: A couple of chances to celebrate Count Basie's birthday in Red Bank this weekend. Tomorrow morning, I think 11 a.m., a little bit of celebration going on down at the Vogel. And then on Saturday, the legendary Count Basie Orchestra will be doing a show on the big stage at the Count Basie Theater around 7 o'clock. Right here, it's Alabama Shakes, and I feel hope coming.

0: So Lost, that's M.T. Jones on the night. Before that, the great Amy Winehouse, You Know I'm No Good. Lost in Yesterday, that was Tame Impala, and that's me too. Alabama Shakes, I Feel Hope Coming, and why don't we let you know this before we give you that new Jack White cut.
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0: Yes, and we'll have that tune for you over our airwaves a little bit later on tonight before we get to our feature artist of the week, which is Queen tonight in honor of John Deacon's birthday. How about we go with Dollar Bill, new from Jack White, next.

Kingdom from Toadies on 90.5 The Night. Where else? Pine Grove as promised with Alaska and Dollar Bill. That's Jack White giving us that denomination to start off the set. New music from Jack's Frozen Charlotte album. Light the Way, we're going to ask Leon Bridges to do that as we head to our Bob Dylan Blues. Next hour, I got Tom Petty coming, some Cigarettes After Sex, Humbird, Sam and Dave, and more.

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1: All right, we got a great hour of music coming your way here over the airwaves of Brookdale Public Radio. We'll feature some Cigarettes After Sex. I got Black Pumas coming up, Sam and Dave too. But let's kick it off here with our Bob Dylan Blues. That's what I wanted to bring you today. And Larry McCrae, who's going to be part of the big Allman Brothers gathering up at the Beacon in a couple months. All Along the Watchtower is a tune that Larry's doing tonight.

Bob Brainus, the levee's gonna break. Let's hope not. But it did rain pretty hard down in the flood from Derek Trucks Band covering Bob's tune and Larry McRae with that great rendition of All Along the Watchtower. And Larry is going to be hanging around with the brothers as they come back to the Beacon Theater this fall. Buffalo

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2: And don't forget that Friday evening Jazz and Blues with Chuck Lambert is going to be happening at the Trinity Episcopal Church tomorrow between 6 and 8:30. So get a chance to see Chuck in a different environment up there in Red Bank. Right now, it's Luckiest Man Alive, the latest one from Buffalo Traffic Jam. There's a

0: at Twizzler, coming from Cigarettes After Sex, of course. Deep Sea Diver had Sharon Van Etten help out on Impossible Wheat. The Last DJ, Tom Petty and the Heartbreakers, vintage tune for you after The Luckiest Man Alive. And that would be me for being able to bring you all this great music over the airwaves of Brookdale Public Radio. Well, we got the Black Pumas on the way. And a little bit later on, Cage the Elephant with something new.
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0: And there's nothing wrong with a little peace and love, I'll tell you that. 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

Sooner or later, hold on, I'm coming. Sam and Dave with that terrific classic on 90.5 tonight. We went harder, better, faster with Scary Pockets and Humbirds, Daughters of Empire in there too. Black Pumas did Strangers and Willing and Able, new Noah Kahan. Quite a lineup, but there's more. Cage the Elephant's got a new one called Beaches in Tennessee, and we got another hour before Feature Artist of the Week. I got Roxy Music coming, little Arcade Fire, some Stones, Bouncing Souls with Something New, and oh yeah, from Low Cut Connie, too.

Yeah, that's Edwin Starr. Many of you know him from War, the tune that, what is it good for? But 25 Miles, another great cut from Edwin Starr, hearing it here on The Night After. Keep the Car Running, Arcade Fire doing that tune. Howdy, starting off our hour with You Will Go Far. Yes, if you stick with us here at 90.5 The Night, that's for sure. Inhaler coming up in the next lineup, and later on some Stones, but let's start things with The Space Between from Roxy Music on The Night.

0: That is new from Slow Fiction on 90.5 The Night, Satellite. Cheer Up Baby from Inhaler and Roxy Music starting the set with the Space Between. And we just have a few minutes between the next tune that's coming your way from Goose.
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0: And remember, we do have feature artists of the week to share. Queen coming up for an hour before Megan at midnight tonight here on Brookdale Public Radio. But right now, it's time for Good Times, End Times from Goose.

0: Okay, there you have it. The Bouncing Souls on 90.5 Tonight. Going to the new Born to Be album for United, and that's what we are here at 90.5 Tonight. For that, 1975 Me and You Together song. Stones had One More Shot. Goose kicking it off with Good Times, End Times. And if you stick around, you'll get some Ian Hunter and Blondie, too.
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2: 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Guest speakers will share their stories, and all guests of the event will have the opportunity to speak as well.
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3: Leonard Cohen was born in Quebec in September 1934 and died in Los Angeles in November 2016. His first album was released in December 67 and his final one just 3 weeks before his death. In those 49 years, he produced only 14 studio albums, yet his influence far outstrips that slim legacy. 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
0: We have time for your song of the week before we get to the hour of Queen music. We'll bring you here tonight at 11 o'clock as our feature artist of the week. But right now, Oh Yeah, from Lokuk Connie.

Ian Dury and the Blockheads, giving us reasons to be cheerful. From part three of Reasons to be Cheerful, by the way. Blondie, will anything happen? Question. Ian Hunter in there, too, when I'm president. And, oh, yeah, something would happen if I was president. Something different, anyway. Loka Connie starting off that set with their new one. And we will roll into our 11 o'clock hour with Lost Leaders and Samantha Fish. This is your song of the week. Maybe it's just me. And I hope you'll join me for that 11 o'clock hour feature artist of the week. Queen coming your way on the night.

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1: Well, it is time for our Feature Artist of the Week. We'll take you up to Megan O'Shea with an hour of music from Queen. John Deacon, who was the last and youngest member to join Queen back in March of 1971. He had a birthday earlier this week, so we will do the celebrating tonight. And we're going to start things off with Bicycle Race from the Jazz album.

0: crazy little thing called love. Finishing our first song on tonight's Hour of Queen. Killer Queen before that, one of my all-time favorites. That was the first one that turned me on to Queen, I think, when that one came out. And Bicycle Race, starting things off. We're going with that great collaboration that Queen did with David Bowie to start off the next set. So keep it right here on 90.5 The Night.
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0: Well, John wrote a number of hits for Queen during his days with the band, and this is probably one of the biggest. And here they're hooked up with David Bowie for Under Pressure.

Whew, great way to finish off a lineup, if you ask me. Going back to Queen 2 for Tie Your Mother Down. Brighton Rock, you had I'm In Love With My Car, Keep Yourself Alive. Also in that set, I Want to Break Free and Under Pressure, starting things off. Probably one of the most popular songs that John wrote with the band. But we got another one coming up a little bit later that may top that one. We'll see. It's up to you. In your mind. Anyway, we're going to take a break here, come back. Got another cool set coming.

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2: Well, John, a pretty astute electronics guy. He got a degree from Chelsea College in London and built a lot of custom equipment for the band. In particular, the DC amp used by Brian May. How about that? Don't stop now. We won't. It's Queen, our feature artist of the week. Tonight.

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1: Right. Can you see Garth and Wayne bopping their heads to that song now? It's hard to get that out of my head. But one of the all-time great Queen songs, Bohemian Rhapsody. Wrapping up that lineup, as a matter of fact. Fat Bottom Girls from Jazz and Don't Stop Me Now. Well, I'm going to have to stop and hand things over to Megan O'Shea, but I will leave you with the other tune that I think might rival Under Pressure as the best one written by John Deacon, who we are celebrating tonight as our feature artist of the week. So hopefully he had a happy birthday this week, and hopefully you have a great day tomorrow, and will meet me back here for your Friday Dose of Dead at 7 p.m. Here's another one, Bites the Dust.

Crawl Inside Aquarium by Bodega. Just before that, a little something from JD McPherson. We also heard Social Distortion, a newer one called Tonight on 90.5 The Night, Brookdale Public Radio. Megan O'Shea hanging with you, and I've got a classic from Pink Floyd, High Hopes.

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1: Following last year's successful inaugural event, the borough of Seabright is excited to announce the return of a new local favorite, the second annual Seabright Day, which takes place on Saturday, September 19th from 1 to 6 p.m. with a rain date of September 26th. 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

Good Girls by Churches. We also heard Death Cab for Cutie with a new one. That's Stone Over Water here on Brookdale Public Radio. You know you are not going to find this mix of music anywhere else. It's the Dandy Warhols taking over. Bohemian, like you.

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Nausea by Beck. Also in there, Courtney Barnett with One Thing at a Time. Royal Otis before that. We heard the newest from Joe as well, Delicia, 90.5 The Night. I've got another extra long set of music for you. And Misha Ganders kicking it all off for us. This is Freaking Out, 90.5 The Night.

Another Thin Line, Joe Grushecki and the House Rockers. That one was actually with Bruce Springsteen. Trampled by Turtles also in there. We heard Life on the Run, Brandi Carlile with a newer one on 90.5 The Night. It seems like a good time to keep the new tunes rolling. These Sacred Souls, Any Old Fool.

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History repeats itself, American Aquarium. We heard Talking Heads going back to the early 80s. That's off of the album Speaking in Tongues. The name of the song is Girlfriend is Better. And Queens of the Stone Age in there featuring Nikki Lane, Easy Street. 90.5 The Night. 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I've got our song of the week on the way. 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

If It Wasn't For You, that's Joe Jackson. Bridget Calls Me Baby. Before that, that's a new one. I Can Take the Sun Out of the Sky. That's off of their album Irreversible, which is available now. 90.5 The Night. Flip Turns up next. 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

Tide and the Moon. It's Corey Blair, an artist out of Asbury Park. She'll actually be joining us for Songwriters on the Beach. That is August 27th. It's going to be a great show. She's going to be joined by Nicole Atkins, and we hope to see you there. Details at songwritersonthebeach.com. Buffalo Traffic Jam, pictures of you.

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Move by Max Saturn. The Clash also in there. Clash City Rockers and Grace Cummings just before that. I'm Not Crazy here on 90.5 The Night to Brookdale Public Radio. Thanks for rocking with us. We're going to keep the tunes rolling. Rolling Blackouts, Coastal Fever, Falling Thunder.

0: you can be here for us throughout the year when you become a monthly sustaining member of 90.5 The Night. 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

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Thanks for hanging out with us, guys. Coming up, I've got KG Elephant with a new one. The newest from Nicole Atkins, and I've got some classics coming your way too. You don't want to miss it. First, it's Mega Sound. This is a band made up of Carrie and Chris from Bad Bad Hats and Elena from Party Nails. It's their newest, Super Size. Mega Sound 90.5 The Night.

Beaches in Tennessee. It's KG Elephant. That is their newest. Freak Slug also in there with Spells. We heard Not a Surf with See These Bones. 90.5 The Night. Now this next one, I know you love it just as much as we do. Jesse Malin, Meet Me at the End of the World.

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Burning Out. That is the Linda Lindas. Paul Westerberg in there with My Daydream. And we heard Nicole Atkins, a new one called When the Night Falls. She'll be joining us for the very last Songwriters on the Beach of the Summer, August 27th. Music starts at 7 p.m. It's going to be a great night, and Nicole always puts on a great show. You don't want to miss this one. Details at songwritersonthebeach.com. Howdy's up next. Try.

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All Together Now by OK Go. We also heard Forever King Clark, So Afraid to Fall in Love. They're actually a local band based out of Asbury Park, and you are listening to the only station that really plays local music, 90.5 The Night. I've got more locals coming up, but first, Black Joe Lewis and the Honey Bears, Living in the Jungle.

Pretty Boys by Forgivers. Monophonics in there. And we heard a great Asbury Park bass band, Des and the Swagmatics. That is a love game. They perform in the area quite often. And if you haven't seen them live, you are truly missing out. You might want to follow them on social media to see where they're going to be next. The Jaws of Brooklyn are up next with Lightbringer, 90.5 The Night.

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1: Leonard Cohen was born in Quebec in September 1934 and died in Los Angeles in November 2016. His first album was released in December 67 and his final one just 3 weeks before his death. In those 49 years, he produced only 14 studio albums, yet his influence far outstrips that slim legacy. 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

Stick to Me, Graham Parker. Interpol just before that with See Out Loud, 90.5 The Night. And now I've got another extra long set of music for you. And we're going to jump right into it with Fluorescent Adolescent, Arctic Monkeys, 90.5 The Night.

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a true classic for you. The Police with So Lonely, 90.5 The Night. I'm Megan O'Shea hanging with you for the next hour or so. And I've got some killer tunes on the way. To jump right back into it, we've got Widow Speak. They released this one this year. It's called Soft Cover, 90.5 The Night.

I've said too much, Howard Jones. We also heard Funkadelic with Biological Speculation and Turnover before that. Nightjar, 90.5 The Night, Brookdale Public Radio. We're going to keep the music rocking and rolling for you all day long. It's Band of Horses, Laredo.

0: 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Coming up, Dylan Scott takes to the summer stage on Friday, followed by Chance the Rapper on Sunday. Next Friday brings the Shadow of the City tour, featuring Bleachers, Real Estate Toadies, and more. Then on the 30th, it's Max Weinberg's Jukebox returning to the Pony. 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

Good Times, End Times by Goose. The DB's taking us back to the 80s as well. That's Love is for Lovers, 90.5 The Night. Now I've got another new one for you, and we've heard from you. We know you love it just as much as we do. This is a solo one from Brandon Flowers of The Killers. Plans, 90.5 The Night.

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even if you don't wean 90.5 the night. Megan O'Shea here. That's all the time I've got for you. And I'll be back Monday at 12 a.m. I can't wait until then. I hope you have a lovely weekend. I hope you have a safe weekend. It's Bleachers wrapping up my time. We should talk here on 90.5 the night, Brookdale Public Radio.

0: Dead Milkman and Punk Rock Girl. That's quite a way to open a Friday morning. Hey, everybody. Michelle McBride here with you, and I'm coming right back.
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0: It is Friday, August 21st. I've got music coming up from Fantastic Cat, the Goo Goo Dolls, and more. I've also got local news, local traffic, local weather, and I've got a question for you on Facebook. Let's keep it going right now with Mumford & Sons on 90.5 The Night.

That's the Front Bottoms out of Asbury Park with Cough It Out. And they will be in Asbury Park at the Pony for Champagne Jam 2026, along with some friends. That's September 4th. Some friends, including Joe P. If you want more info, stoneponyonline.com. We also heard from Fish with The Connection and Mumford & Sons' Shadow of a Man. It's Brookdale Public Radio, 90.5 The Night. For your commute right now, Parkway northbound is looking good. In the southbound lanes, we have got some construction closing the left lane until further notice. That's emergency maintenance. And it is between the crossover 2 Express and exit 116. So heads up for that. Also, still seeing some delays for NJ Coast trains between Long Branch and Penn Station, New York. Keep an eye on that app if you use Mass Transit. This report has been brought to you by Mothers Against Drunk Driving at mad.org. You get one last perfect summer road trip. What's the first song that goes on the playlist? For John, it's Roadhouse Blues from The Doors. How about you? You could tell me over at facebook.com/Brookdale Public Radio. Right now in Middletown, it's actually quite lovely. 66 degrees. A little bit humid, but that's okay. Nice little breeze, too. It's perfect for some low-cut Connie. So here you go. It's 90.5 The Night.

0: That was Brian Kay in the Parkway featuring Lily Hyatt for Roses and Kerosene, title track off the latest album. Goo Goo Dolls in there, as well as Low Cut Connie, starting us off with Oh Yeah. It's Brookdale Public Radio. It's 90.5 The Night. In local news, New Jersey officials say about 5,100 people have been removed from the voter rolls after what they claim is a software error at the Motor Vehicle Commission improperly registered them to vote. Another 1,450 registrations have been rejected pending review by county election officials. Those voters will not be able to cast ballots until their eligibility is verified. The state says about 340 people who were registered because of the error voted, while another roughly 220 people affected by the error also had previous registrations or other evidence of eligibility and will undergo review. The state investigation into how it occurred remains ongoing, while counties are expected to complete their reviews before voting begins. And with the new school year approaching, Monmouth County officials are urging drivers, pedestrians, and cyclists to focus on traffic safety. At a press conference yesterday, the County Board of County Commissioners highlighted the Safe Streets Monmouth Plan, which uses traffic data to identify problem areas and develop safety strategies. Officials say municipalities can make improvements to roads, intersections, and pedestrian routes. Little Silver was cited as an example, using grants to fund safety upgrades. The county prosecutor and sheriff are also emphasizing enforcement while urging motorists to avoid distractions, slow down near schools, and watch for pedestrians, bicyclists, and e-bike riders. I'm coming right back. It's Brookdale Public Radio.
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0: We've got a slight chance for some early morning showers. Partly sunny otherwise. 79 degrees is our high. Winds could gust as high as 20 miles per hour. Clouds tonight, low around 65 degrees. Showers are likely with thunderstorms also possible late in the afternoon tomorrow. Mostly cloudy, 77 degrees. And a chance of showers early on, then maybe some thunderstorms in the afternoon. Partly sunny, 84. Right now we've got 66 degrees on the Lincroft campus of Brookdale Community College. Fantastic Cat is up next.

0: album is called Mule. Off of it, you just heard Too Little Too Late. Wilco in front of that and Hummingbird. We had The Men with Another Night and Fantastic Cat starting us off with Don't Let Go. It's Brookdale Public Radio. It's 90.5 The Night. For your commute, we're looking at Parkway northbound, and it's looking good. In the southbound lanes, though, we've got some construction with the left lane closed. Some minor delays there, and that is between the crossover 2 Express and exit 116. It's emergency maintenance. It's in the locals until further notice. Also, some delays up to 10 minutes for NJ Coast trains between Long Branch and Penn Station, New York. Keep an eye on the app if you take mass transit. 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At Facebook, you get one last perfect summer road trip. What's the first song that goes on the playlist? You could tell me over there. Oh, fun. Joe is going with Lindsey Buckingham's Holiday Road from the movie Vacation. Very good. And we also heard from Larry, Audio Slaves, I'm the Highway. How about you? You can tell me over at Facebook. That's facebook.com/Brookdale Public Radio.
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1: We are looking at a slight chance of showers early on this morning, partly sunny otherwise, 79 degrees. Winds could gust as high as 20 miles per hour. 66 degrees right now on the Lincroft campus of Brookdale Community College. We're getting out of the hour with American Aquarium.

0: Steely Dan and Reeling in the Years. That's Doug's answer to my question today. My question is, you get one last perfect summer road trip. What's the first song that goes on the playlist? You could tell me what it is for you. 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
0: Hey, everybody. A very, very good Friday morning to you. It's August 21st. Coming up at this hour, I have music from Semisonic, Val Emick, and more. I've also got local news, local traffic, local weather, and I've got a question for you on Facebook. Let's keep it going right now with Eels on 90.5 The Night.

Soul Asylum, some time to return. We had Portugal the Man with So American and Eels, the latest cap in hand. It's Brookdale Public Radio. It's 90.5 The Night. We're looking at your commute. Things are looking good. Parkway northbound and the southbound lanes in the locals. We've got some construction. The left lane is closed. This is between the crossover 2 Express and exit 116. It's emergency maintenance going on until further notice. Some minor delays through there. This report has been brought to you by Mothers Against Drunk Driving at MAD.org. Over at Facebook, we're talking about road trips. You get one last perfect summer road trip. What's the first song that goes on the playlist? For Howard, Dylan's Subterranean Homesick Blues. How about you? Tell me over at Facebook. As you know, it's facebook.com/Brookdale Public Radio. Right now in Middletown, we have got 67 degrees on the Lincroft campus of Brookdale Community College. On 90.5 The Night, we've got All Them Witches.

originally from Monmouth County, that is the multi-talented Val Emmick with Upright and Breathing. Semisonic in front of that and Down in Flames. All Them Witches kicking off the set with The Welterweight. It's Brookdale Public Radio. It's 90.5 The Night. In local news, New Jersey officials say about 5,100 people have been removed from the voter rolls after what they claim is a software error at the Motor Vehicle Commission and properly registered them to vote. Another 1,450 registrations have been rejected pending review by county election officials. Those voters will not be able to cast ballots until their eligibility is verified. The state says about 340 people who were registered because of the error voted, while another roughly 220 people affected by the error also had previous registrations or other evidence of eligibility and will undergo review. The state investigation into how it occurred remains ongoing, while counties are expected to complete their reviews before voting begins. And with the new school year approaching, Monmouth County officials are urging drivers, pedestrians, and cyclists to focus on

0: on traffic safety. At a press conference yesterday, the County Board of County Commissioners highlighted the Safe Streets Monmouth Plan, which uses traffic data to identify problem areas and develop safety strategies. Officials say municipalities can make improvements to roads, intersections, and pedestrian routes. Little Silver was cited as an example using grants to fund safety upgrades. The county prosecutor and sheriff are also emphasizing enforcement while urging motorists to avoid distractions, slow down near schools, and watch for pedestrians, bicyclists, and e-bike riders. I'm coming right back. It's Brookdale Public Radio.
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0: Partly sunny skies, 79 degrees. Today, winds gusting as high as 20 miles per hour. Clouds tonight, low around 65. Showers are likely with thunderstorms also possible late in the afternoon tomorrow. Mostly cloudy, 77 degrees. And a chance of showers are early on Sunday. And a chance of thunderstorms in the afternoon. Partly sunny with a high near 84. Right now in Middletown, we have got 66 degrees on the Lincroft campus of Brookdale Community College. Kiwi Junior's up next.

0: JJ Gray and Mo for That's 99 Shades of Crazy. We had Death Cab for Cutie right in front of that for Stone Over Water. Devin Allman and Dwayne Betts, the Allman Betts Band, together for Melodies or Memories, and Kiwi Jr. starting us off with Blowing Up. 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It's 90.5 The Night. Parkway northbound's doing really well. Parkway southbound, we've got some construction in the locals, and this is closing the left lane. It's between the Crossover 2 Express and Exit 116. It's emergency maintenance going on until further notice. We have an accident on 195. This is westbound between Exit 21 and Exit 16. Left lane's blocked. We've got stop-and-go traffic there. 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You get one last perfect summer road trip. What's the first song that goes on the playlist? For Tom, I'm Free from The Who, of course. And Jamie's going with the Grassroots, Let's Live For Today. 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
0: We've got partly sunny skies today, 79 degrees. Winds gusting as high as 20 miles per hour. 66 degrees right now on the Lincroft campus of Brookdale Community College. Let's get to the top of the hour with Young the Giant.

0: All right. Thank you, Brandon.
1: Yep, that's some Willie Nelson for On the Road Again. And that was an answer from a few of you, including Jason and Rosa over at Facebook. My question is that you get one last perfect summer road trip. What's the first song that goes on the playlist? 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
1: Hey, everybody. Happy Friday. It's August 21st. I'm Michelle McBride. Coming up, I've got tunes for you from folks like Paul Westerberg, Social Distortion, and more. I've also got local news, local traffic, local weather, and I've got a question for you on Facebook. Let's keep it going right now with Toots and the Maytals on 90.5.

little Stephen and the disciples have sold that Superfly Terraplane. Right in front of that, we heard a track from Buffalo Traffic Jam. Yeah, and a lot of you are really digging that and saying, you know, so glad you heard it here on 90.5 The Night. Luckiest Man Alive is what we heard. We had some toots in there with Pressure Drop starting us off, one of my favorites. It's Brookdale Public Radio. It's 90.5 The Night. One last look at your commute for this morning, and we've got Parkway southbound between the crossover to Express and 116. Some construction in the locals that's leaving the left lane closed should be clear soon. They're waiting for some concrete to dry. It was emergency maintenance. We're also looking in Jackson on 195. This is westbound between exit 21 and exit 16. An accident is blocking the left lane. We've got some stop-and-go traffic through there. This report has been brought to you by the Crohn's and Colitis Foundation. Have you seen my question yet? You get one last perfect summer road trip. What's the first song that goes on the playlist? Richard's going, it's between two. The Doors, Light My Fire, and Donovan, Catch the Wind. Brooks is going for some Dead and Eyes of the World. I got another Dead song coming up in just a little bit. That was somebody else's answer. So stay tuned for that. It's Brookdale Public Radio, 90.5 The Night. Right now on the Lincroft campus, we have got 68 degrees. Let's get back to some tunes with Sour Ops. It's 90.5 The Night.

Social Distortion with a track off of the latest album, Born to Kill, that is tonight. Paul Westerberg giving us Looking Up in Heaven, and Sour Ups kicking off the set with She's So Strange. It's Brookdale Public Radio. It's 90.5 The Night. In local news, New Jersey officials say about 5,100 people have been removed from the voter rolls after what they claim is a software error at the Motor Vehicle Commission and properly registered them to vote. Another 1,450 registrations have been rejected pending review by county election officials. Those voters will not be able to cast ballots until their eligibility is verified. The state says about 340 people who were registered because of the error voted, while another roughly 220 people affected by the error also had previous registrations or other evidence of eligibility and will undergo review. The state investigation into how it occurred remains ongoing, while counties are expected to complete their reviews before voting begins. And with the new school year approaching, Monmouth County officials are urging drivers, pedestrians, and cyclists to focus on traffic safety. At a press conference yesterday, the County Board of County Commissioners highlighted the Safe Streets Monmouth Plan, which uses traffic data to identify problem areas and develop safety strategies. Officials say

0: municipalities can make improvements to roads, intersections, and pedestrian routes. Little Silver was cited as an example using grants to fund safety upgrades. The county prosecutor and sheriff are also emphasizing enforcement while urging motorists to avoid distractions, slow down near schools, and watch for pedestrians, bicyclists, and e-bike riders. Coming right back, it's Brookdale Public Radio.
1: 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On Wednesday, September 16th, at the Ocean County Library's Mancini Hall, it's the first ever Horizon in-person panel discussion. This free event, titled The Ground We Stand On, will feature women on wellness, safety, activism, and the wisdom of lived experience. It will run from 12 to 1:30 and is open to the public.
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3: Leonard Cohen was born in Quebec in September 1934 and died in Los Angeles in November 2016. His first album was released in December 67 and his final one just 3 weeks before his death. In those 49 years, he produced only 14 studio albums, yet his influence far outstrips that slim legacy. 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
0: We have got partly sunny skies today, 79 degrees, winds gusting as high as 20 miles per hour. Clouds tonight, low around 65 degrees. Showers are likely tomorrow, with thunderstorms also possible late in the afternoon. Mostly cloudy, 77 degrees. Chance of showers early on Sunday, then a chance of thunderstorms in the afternoon. Partly sunny, high near 84 degrees. 68 right now on the Lincroft campus of Brookdale Community College. 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

0: Brian Fallon and the Painkillers, Better Before. We had Lord Huron, I Will Be Back One Day. Heard from Ben Lee, taking us back to 2005 for Catch My Disease. And we heard the latest from Echo and the Bunnymen, Brussels is Haunted. It's Brookdale Public Radio. It's 90.5 The Night. The scenario is you have to pick out the first song that goes on the playlist for your last perfect summer road trip. For my friend Jenny, she said her road trip music comes from 90.5. I love it. We also heard from Tom. He's going with Peace Frog. How about you? 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
1: Good Friday morning, surfers, 90.5 The Night listeners. This is Aloha Rick with the Morning Surf Report, brought to you by the Jersey Shore chapter of the Surf Rider Foundation. All right, there's some motion in the ocean. That northeast wind is on it. We got a little wind swell out there. Need a waist high range. Just below that, there's a little brown swell still in there, 2 to 3 foot range. But it's not looking great. Maybe this afternoon when that wind dies down a little bit, it'll get a little better. High tide, oceanside, just before 3 p.m. this afternoon. JerseyShore.surfrider.org. More info, and we'll catch you this afternoon with the update for the Jersey Shore chapter. Aloha.
0: Aloha to you too, Rick. We have got, as far as weather today, a really beautiful Friday ahead of us. Partly sunny, 79 degrees, winds gusting as high as 20 miles per hour. 68 right now on the Lincroft campus of Brookdale Community College. Let's get to the top of the hour with Sylvanessa.

Shakedown Street, and that's James's answer to my question on Facebook today. You get one last perfect summer road trip. What's the first song that goes on the playlist? That's a great pick. How about you? Tell me over at facebook.com/Brookdale Public Radio. I've got some great stuff coming up this hour. We'll hear from Little Feat, Chuck Prophet, and more. Let's keep it going right now with Rostam on 90.5 The Night.

0: Weezer featuring Wednesday, We Might As Well Be Strangers. Stone Temple Pilots in there, Plush. Little Feet giving us Long Distance Love. Rufus Thomas and the Dog. And Rostam starting us off with Back of a Truck. It's Brookdale Public Radio, 90.5 The Night. Have you seen my question yet today? I'm asking for the first song that goes on the playlist for your last perfect summer road trip. Some really fantastic answers. For Peter, it's The Alarms, Rain in the Summertime. For Jimmy, going with Beach Boys' Kokomo. 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
0: Still to come this hour, I've got Red Hot Chili Peppers. First up, Casey Musgraves. It's 90.5 The Night.

0: Well, if that isn't the best mix of music on the Jersey Shore, I don't know what is. That's Caroline Rose wrapping the set with Yip Yip Yow. Red Hot Chili Peppers taking us back to the early 90s for Soul to Squeeze. Out of Asbury, Surfing for Daisy and This Is Love. We had Chuck Prophet in there, Bad Year for Rock and Roll. And Kacey Musgraves starting us off with Dry Spell. It's Brookdale Public Radio. It's 90.5 The Night.
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0: Thanks so much, everybody, for hanging out with me today. I had a great time. I hope you did as well. Let's do it again on Monday. I'll be here at 6 a.m., and I hope you'll join me then. I'm leaving off with These Sacred Souls on 90.5 The Night. Have a great weekend, everybody.

Hi, this is Matthew Cause from Nada Surf, and you're listening to 90.5 The Night. I've got a 90.5 The Night sticker on my guitar case. I love it.

absolutely adore that song. Adore the music video for it as well, with a cameo by a Beatle at the end of it. That was going back to 1983. Tracy Ullman, They Don't Know on 90.5 The Night. We also heard Waiting for Something from Not a Surf. Dope Lemon with a track called Uptown Folks. Beck's It Won't Be Long. And the new track from The Sacred Souls, which I absolutely love as well. It's called Any Old Fool here on 90.5 The Night. Welcome to Friday. It is Friday. Yes, indeed. I was actually thinking about saying Thursday because I wanted to thank everybody who came down to Songwriters on the Beach last night in the firehouse. I also want to thank the Bradley Beach Fire Department as well for being our host for the evening. We had a great time. It was dry, and it was air-conditioned, which is a whole lot of fun. So thanks again to everybody coming out there. And don't forget, we've got one last show coming up on next Thursday. Here's Lucy Dacus with Planting Tomatoes. It's new music on 90.5 The Night.

0: I was thinking about Pete Yorn. That's the track All That Beauty, the title track to his new album. When I was playing Tracy Ullman, because Pete Yorn at one point in time covered They Don't Know by Tracy Ullman. So I just figured I'd throw in some Pete Yorn for you. Moby's Southside, also Travis, too, gave us Raise the Bar. Some Stevie from Songs in the Key of Life. Probably one of the best records of the 1900s, as the kids would say these days. We heard As. And Lucy Dacus's Planting Tomatoes on Brookdale Public Radio.
1: 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Coming up, Dylan Scott takes to the summer stage on Friday, followed by Chance the Rapper on Sunday. Next Friday brings the Shadow of the City Tour, featuring Bleachers, Real Estate Toadies, and more. Then on the 30th, it's Max Weinberg's Jukebox returning to the Pony. More information about these and upcoming

0: So far, Cage the Elephant hasn't announced an album, but we do have at least that single to hang on to and gnaw at and love and adore. Beaches in Tennessee on 90.5. The night we headed down under to hear some Tame Impala. Feels like we only go backwards. Morning Zoo, that was from a band called Rat Boys. And we heard from Alice in Chains, early 90s for you, with Sea of Sorrow. And some brand new music, too, from Devin Kofilian. That was Black Dog Rabbit Hole on Brookdale Public Radio.
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0: This band's been around for a while. They've released a new album called Remember the Humans. I'm talking about Broken Social Scene. Here's Only the Good I Keep on Brookdale Public.

guess the latest tune from Nicole Atkins, When the Night Falls. And don't forget, Nicole Atkins is going to be making up the songwriters on the beach that got smoked out, as Jeff said last night, which I always thought was kind of funny. It originally was intended to be back in July, but Nicole and Corey Blair have both accepted our invitation to come back for our rain date, or maybe smoke date, of Thursday, August 27th. Next Thursday, this upcoming Thursday. Before When the Night Falls, that new track from Nicole, we also heard some New Order, Royal Otis, Lewis Taylor, and Broken Social Scene. Up now, we're actually going to be spending some time in the DeLorean, or the time machine that I can't name the name of the brand of the car that the time machine is in. We're going to go back to 1990, because today in 1990, Ritual de Lo Habitual was released by Jane's Addiction. And of course, there's a plethora of songs to pick off that record. But I figured I'd play something maybe a little bit deeper that some folks may not be familiar with from that particular album. Here's Classic Girl, Jane's Addiction, Ritual de Lo Habitual, released today in 1990.

0: That's a band out of Chicago called Slow Pulp and Better Man on 90.5 The Night, Brookdale Public Radio. Pictures of You from The Cure's Disintegration album. Phoebe Bridgers in that set, too, with Motion Sickness. And we started off that set with something from Ritual de lo Habitual, which was released today in 1990, Jane's Addiction, and we heard Classic Girl on Brookdale Public Radio.
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2: 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There will also be a candlelight vigil and slideshow. Guest speakers will share their stories, and all guests of the event will have the opportunity to speak as well.
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0: little Johnny Marr, Never Hurt Anybody Right. That is new music from him called Spin on 90.5. Tonight we took an American ride courtesy of Willie Nile, the one-man band Willie Nile is. Geese with Taxes. We also heard from Big Star and Lady Sweet with Pillory from Devin Thompson. That is her new single on 90.5 Tonight.
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1: Good afternoon. I'm Michelle McBride with your 90.5 second news update. New Jersey officials say about 5,100 people have been removed from the voter rolls after what they claim is a software error at the Motor Vehicle Commission improperly registered them to vote. Another 1,450 registrations have been rejected pending review by county election officials. Those voters will not be able to cast ballots until their eligibility is verified. The state says about 340 people who were registered because of the error voted, while another roughly 220 people affected by the error also had previous registrations or other evidence of eligibility and will undergo review. The state investigation into how it occurred remains ongoing, while counties are expected to complete their reviews before voting begins. And with the new school year approaching, Monmouth County officials are urging drivers, pedestrians, and cyclists to focus on traffic safety. At a press conference yesterday, the County Board of County Commissioners highlighted the Safe Streets Monmouth Plan, which uses traffic data to identify problem areas and develop safety strategies. Officials say municipalities can make improvements to roads, intersections, and pedestrian routes. Little Silver was cited as an example, using grants to fund safety upgrades. The county prosecutor and sheriff are also emphasizing enforcement while urging motorists to avoid distractions, slow down near schools, and watch for pedestrians, bicyclists, and e-bike riders. For Brookdale Public Radio News, I'm Michelle McBride.
2: Thank you very much, Michelle, and good afternoon to all of you. It is Brookdale Public Radio 90.5 The Night, a gorgeous afternoon along the Jersey Shore. I just had an opportunity to walk outside and chef's kiss. We're looking at partly sunny skies for the rest of the day with a high near 79. We're at about 74 degrees right now. Weekend, not so much. We're looking at a 60% chance of rain in the afternoon on Saturday. And then on Sunday, we're looking at a 50% chance of rain and thunderstorms after 2 o'clock. So there you have it. Enjoy it while you can. Hopefully you can get out of work early today and enjoy the rest of this afternoon because, like I said, it is gorgeous out. Here's something brand new from Death Cab for Cutie. It's Punching the Flowers on Brookdale Public Radio.

0: the line that catches me in that song every time is when they say he's professionally moping. The song is called Moping. The name of the band is called Personal Trainer, and that is new music on 90.5 tonight. We heard from Colton Kaiser out of Monmouth Beach with a track called Bad Guys, Simulation Swarm, one of my favorite songs from Big Thief, also Arctic Monkeys, and Red Light Indicates the Doors Are Secure, and Punching the Flowers. That is from the new Death Cab for Cutie album called I Built You a Tower, which I am convinced is a whole album worth of Poison Pen songs. This week's Song of the Week is Maybe It's Just Me from Lost Leaders featuring Samantha Fish. 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
0: The new album from Phoebe Bridgers is called Lost Weekend, and here is a song called Lost Boys. 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

0: the other end, Billy Strings. It's Brookdale Public Radio, 90.5. And a good afternoon, the Jersey Shore. We also heard Eagles, and I can't tell you why. That's one of those songs that I remember just driving around when I was a kid, and that was on the radio all the time because The Long Run was such a great record back then. And that song just always stuck with me. I hope you enjoy it. We also heard Ohio from Cassius Clay. Tears for Fears from The Hurting went deep into that record for Change, as well as Lost Boys. That was a new tune from Phoebe Bridgers on Brookdale Public Radio.
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0: All right, now is Jim James. You know Jim from My Morning Jacket. He sometimes goes by Yim James. But here is Yim James with Come Again, new music for you on Brookdale Public Radio, 90.5 The Night.

the National with Taylor Swift. And that song, The Alcott, was made via cell phone. Matt Berninger and Taylor were going back and forth singing parts to one another. And that's how they created the song. Isn't that technology wonderful? Fiona Apple with Under the Table. That was from her album from about 6 years ago called Fetch the Bolt Cutters, the classic from the Stones, Gimme Shelter. I think that's been part of like five Martin Scorsese movies. He just keeps forgetting he puts that in movies. The new track from Lost Leaders and Samantha Fish, Maybe It's Just Me, that's your song of the week, available at 90.5thenight.org for free. The Breeders and Jim James Come Again here on Brookdale Public Radio. Glad you could hang out with me a gorgeous day along the Jersey Shore. Here's Noah Kahan and Doors.

0: I was so happy when we found new music dropping in on us from Alabama Shakes. That track's called I Feel Hope Coming on Brookdale Public Radio Dispatch. With only the wild ones. A little Primus for a little bit of a curveball every once in a while. That's Jerry was a race car driver from Sailing the Seas of Cheese. Rainbow Kitten Surprises Superstar, as well as that new track from Noah Kahan called Doors, all for you here on 90.5 The Night. 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
2: Following last year's successful inaugural event, the borough of Seabright is excited to announce the return of a new local favorite, the second annual Seabright Day, which takes place on Saturday, September 19th from 1 to 6 p.m. with a rain date of September 26th. 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
0: Let's start things back up a little Jack White. Here's Dollar Bill, y'all.

0: New music from Swap Meet, and that is I Know. It's 90.5 the night, and I know it's gorgeous out now, but there's a chance of rain in the forecast for both tomorrow and Sunday along the Jersey Shore. I'm sorry. Reptilia from The Strokes before Swap Meet. We also heard Alpha Zulu, the title track to Phoenix's record from about 4 years ago. One Headlight from The Wallflowers, and Jack White in there too, with Dollar Bill, him showing off his guitar skills on that one.
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0: Thanks for hanging out with us on this Friday afternoon. No matter where you are, no matter what you're doing, you're listening to Dinosaur Jr. Here's Several Got Away.

That's the new tune we've been spinning from Humbird. It's called Daughter of Empire on 90.5. The night we heard from Bruce For You from Greetings. We also heard Snail Mail's Dead End. Eddie and the Hot Rods with another classic there. Do Anything You Want to Do. And Dinosaur Jr. Several Got Away. If you like that song, you may want to head over to our website next week. Just throwing that out there for you. While I was doing some what we call prep in the industry, I was looking up some things and I found that today, back in 1987, Midnight Oil's Diesel and Dust was released. And I remember when that album came out and those songs on it were huge. And one of the songs I'm going to play for you right now, I hope you enjoy it, as we celebrate the anniversary of Midnight Oil's Diesel and Dust being released today in 1987. Here's Beds Are Burning.

0: That is Goose, band out of Connecticut, with Good Times, End Times here on Brookdale Public Radio. We heard Mark Cohen doing his version of the Grateful Dead's new Speedway Boogie, Trouble from TV on the Radio. We also heard one of my favorite songs from Suki Waterhouse. It is called Super Sad. And we started things off by celebrating the anniversary of Diesel and Dust. The album from Midnight Oil came out today in 1987. And I spun for you one of the big singles off it called Beds Are Burning on Brookdale Public Radio.
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0: I've been really digging this new tune from Jesse Wells. It's called Won't You Come Out Tonight? And here it is on Brookdale Public Radio.

0: Corey Blair on Brookdale Public Radio. That's a new track from the musician out of Asbury Park, Tide and the Moon. Corey is going to be performing at Songwriters on the Beach on Thursday. As Jeff jokingly said yesterday, while we were rained out, that both Nicole and Corey were smoked out. So can't wait to see that show. Vincent Lima gave us Lost at Sea. We also heard Nico Case's Wreck. You may recognize Nico's voice from the New Pornographers. Name of the Game from the classic Badfinger record of the early 70s, Straight Up, and new music from Jesse Wells, Won't You Come Out Tonight? Well, should you be heading out to the ocean tonight or today? Well, let's find out. Here's Rick. Aloha.
1: Good Friday afternoon, surfers. 90.5 The Night listeners, this is Aloha Rick with the afternoon surf report update brought to you by the Jersey Shore chapter of the Surf Rider Foundation. All right, another gorgeous afternoon here at the beach. We got some small, fun little waves out there. We got knee to waist, waist to belly, better spots. Light onshore winds still out of the northeast, 3 to 5. Gusts a little bit stronger. And hey, it's a gorgeous day. Bring the board, go get some waves. JerseyShore.surfrider.org. 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We'll catch you Monday morning with the next surf report for the Jersey Shore chapter. Make it a great, safe weekend. Aloha.
0: And aloha to you, Rick, and aloha to all of you as well. I'll catch you back here at some point real soon. Jeff's coming in at 3 o'clock as I leave you off with new music from Locust. Here's Long Distance Lover on 90.5 The Night.

this band called the Molochs. And something called You and Me here on 90.5 The Night. Finally Friday. Jeff Raspy here with you till 7. We are looking at mostly cloudy skies, temperatures in the mid-60s tonight. Chance of showers with thunderstorms possible later tomorrow afternoon. Mostly cloudy, temperatures in the upper 70s. Tomorrow night, chance of showers and thunderstorms. Then showers likely, possibly a thunderstorm during the overnight. Mostly cloudy, temperatures in the mid-60s again. And your outlook for Sunday, a chance of showers and thunderstorms early in the morning, then a chance of showers later in the morning, then a chance of showers and thunderstorms even later in the morning. Mostly cloudy, temperatures in the mid-80s. Sunday night, mostly clear, mid-60s. 78, mostly cloudy right now in Middletown. Although, I'm not sure what the mostly part is. It looks pretty darn sunny and clear out my window. Got some music from Joe up next. Joe Keery from his album The Crux, Delete Ya, on 90.5 The Night.

0: That's a new one from Michigander. It's called Freaking Out. Here on 90.5 tonight from the new album Over Before You Know It. Soundgarden, The Day I Tried to Live. We heard from John Mayer's Sob Rock album from a few years ago. Wild Blue, American Baby from Dave Matthews and Joe, starting it off. DJ O, Joe, Joe Keery, Joe Keery from TV. Delete Ya from his album The Crux.
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0: Great new one here from a band called Megasound. 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

0: That's Aaron Fraser wrapping up that set. It's a Shame, his latest track. Tears Dry on the Rhone from Amy Winehouse. Mo, going back only a few years for Crushing, Paradise Cafe from Archangels, and Megasound starting it off, Supersize from their eponymously titled new album.
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0: Got something new here from Valley Lodge. It's their version of an old D-Generation song called Too Loose. D-Generation, of course, being Jesse Malin's old band. And it's coming from an upcoming tribute and fundraising album for Jesse called Friends of Jesse Malin, I Would Do It For You, Volume 1. It's Valley Lodge and their version of Too Loose on 90.5 The Night.

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It's a band called The Districts with Outlaw Love, starting off our 4 o'clock hour on this Friday afternoon with me, Jeff Raspy. Got some brand new Brandi Carlile up next, Life on the Run, here on 90.5 The Night.

0: That's Grace Cummings from her brand new album, Blood Horse, which I do believe came out last Friday. I'm Not Crazy from Grace Cummings. Nirvana, Unplugged, their version of David Bowie's The Man Who Sold the World. What is Love from Lyra Lynn? Acadian Driftwood, Great Old One from The Band. And Brandi Carlile starting off that set with her latest track, Life on the Run.
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0: Brian Fallon and the Painkillers, just a few weeks away now from the new album, Not Bad for New Jersey, coming out. Here is the title track on 90.5 The Night.

0: That's Whisper Doll with a new single, Am I a Knife? Depeche Mode with a great one from the Music for the Masses album, Behind the Wheel. This is Why We Fight from the Decemberists and Brian Fallon and the Painkillers starting off Not Bad for New Jersey, title track to the upcoming full-length album from Brian Fallon and the Painkillers.
1: 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Coming up, Dylan Scott takes to the summer stage on Friday, followed by Chance the Rapper on Sunday. 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
2: Leonard Cohen was born in Quebec in September 1934 and died in Los Angeles in November 2016. His first album was released in December 67 and his final one just 3 weeks before his death. In those 49 years, he produced only 14 studio albums, yet his influence far outstrips that slim legacy. 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

the Temperance Movement with an acoustic version of Take It Back. Starting off our 5 o'clock hour, Jeff Raspy here with you till 7. Stu Koo will be in at 7, of course, with his Daily Dose of Dead, then the Beatle Break at 8, then the 905 Blues at 905, and then at 11, he will leave because Sean Carolyn has Alt Rock Radio, 2 hours of new and old alternative music every Friday night starting at 11. Got something new here from Rostam from the American Stories album, Back of a Truck, 90.5 The Night.

0: That's the latest one from the Linda Lindas, Burning Out. You two, right before that, of course, Breathe, Savoir Faire. Great old one from Mink DeVille. Going back to the early 80s, Crooked Teeth from Death Cab for Cutie and Rostem starting it off. Back of a Truck from his new album, American Stories.
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0: 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Big Sun is the new album. This is The River from Happy Landing on 90.5 The Night.

0: That's a new one from Interpol. See Out Loud from the new This Mirror Weighs a Ton album. Ben Folds 5 gave us Best Imitation of Myself. The Other Side from David Gray. Big Blue Ball, which was a Peter Gabriel project that featured a whole lot of others, special guests. Burn You Up, Burn You Down from Big Blue Ball. And Happy Landing, starting it off, The River from the new album Big Sun from Happy Landing.
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0: Got something new here from Orville Peck. Mule will be his next album. Too Little, Too Late on 90.5 The Night.

Dispatch, starting off the 6 o'clock hour with Even. Here on 90.5 The Night, Jeff Raspy with you until about 7, so in about an hour, the Stuku will be here with his Daily Dose of Dead. Also, the Beatle Break at 8, the 905 Blues at 905, and then at 11, he'll probably leave because it'll be time for Alt-Rock Radio with Sean Carolyn, 2 hours of new and old alternative music, starting at 11 every Friday night here at 90.5 The Night. Here's something new from Bleachers. 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

0: Fantastic Cat from the new album Cat Out of Hell. It's Don't Let Go. Mad Season right before that from the mid-90s, River of Deceit. Gary Jules' version of Mad World, which was not only on his album Trading Snake Oil for Wolf Tickets, I believe it was Donnie Darko that it was also featured in. Gary Jules' classic version of Tears for Fears' old Mad World. Where Did We Go Wrong from Ben Harper and Bleachers, starting it off from the new album, Everyone for 10 Minutes, we heard We Should Talk.
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0: Here's something from All Them Witches and the new album House of Mirrors. 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

0: Bridget Calls Me Baby with a brand new one. I Can Take the Sun Out of the Sky from the new album Irreversible. Violent Femmes right before that with one of my favorites from them, American Music, Ramble On, of course, from Led Zeppelin, and All Them Witches starting it off, The Welterweight from the new album House of Mirrors. Coming up, some new local music, and then Stu Coon.
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0: That just about does it for me, Jeff Raspy, on this Friday afternoon. Stu Coo is up next at 7. Stick around. Don't go anywhere. I'm going to leave you here with the new one from Surfing for Daisy, a great band from the Asbury Park scene, Methamphetamine, from Surfing for Daisy on 90.5 The Night, Birkdale Public Radio.

0: WBJBFM, Lincroft Middletown, is 90.5 The Night, home of the Daily Dose of Dead with Stu Coogan.
1: Well, finally, Friday is here, and thank you for sharing your evening with us here at 90.5 The Night. We'll take you up to 11 o'clock, hand you off to Sean Carolyn for 2 hours of alternative tunes, old and new, in the Alt-Rock Radio Showcase. I got some blues coming your way after the 9 o'clock hour, and of course we'll do our Beatle break at 8. We always start things with Dose of Dead, so we'll get to that in just a moment. We'll tell you about some fun things that are happening around the area over the weekend, and we'll give you an update on what the weather's going to be. Right now, we got about 75 degrees as we speak, and tonight, mostly cloudy, low in the mid-60s, good sleeping weather last night and tonight, too, after those showers blew in. It says Saturday, a chance of showers with thunderstorms possible in the evening, mostly cloudy with a high in the mid-70s. You got a chance of rainfall, about less than a tenth of an inch, though. Saturday night, those showers and potentially thunderstorms as well are with us likely into the overnight hours as we get lows again around 67 degrees. Sunday, a chance of showers and thunderstorms before 8, and then maybe a little bit later in the morning as well. Evening, looks like we'll have calm winds and should be blowing out so that Sunday night will be mostly clear and then mostly sunny Monday to start one of the final weeks of summer. We got 2 weeks left after this weekend, so I hope you enjoy it and find something fun to do. Right now, it's time for your Dose of Dead, and I hope you like this edition of Scarlet Begonias and Fire on the Mountain.

0: Yes, a little Bertha to get your feet moving. Hopefully you enjoyed that one. Scarlet Begonias, Fire on the Mountain, starting things off. Some flowers for you on a special weekend, and also a little Bertha to get your, as I said, feet moving. Let's take a quick break here. Brandon Flowers coming up later this hour. I got Max Saturn and Father John Misty, too.
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0: Got some Fleetwood Mac coming up in this set. Speaking of Mac, Sandy Mac's got that Wonder Jam back at the Wonder Bar Sunday afternoon, and he's going to have some of the dogs with him. And hopefully, I'm not sure, maybe one, maybe two, who knows? But it's going to be a great Wonder Jam, and you're going to want to make sure that you're part of it Sunday afternoon, or actually Sunday evening, into about, I think they go to about 9, 10 o'clock these days, over at the Wonder Bar. Right now, history repeats itself, new from American Aquarium.

0: That's Fleetwood Mac with Remember Me, and I do. I do remember the weekend, too. Plans, Brandon Flowers, new one before Fleetwood Mac. American Aquarium with History Repeats Itself, and I will not repeat myself. I will let you know this and come back with a new cut from Young the Giant.
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0: And another one of those great bands that hit the Stone Pony summer stage earlier this summer, Young the Giant, up next with a new cut called Evergreen.

0: that was our first songwriter on the beach that we got to pull off this year, and he was actually on the beach, Max Saturn, with a tune called Move. And thanks once again to everybody who came down for our show that had to be moved inside to the firehouse, but from what I understand, you guys had a good time, so I'm glad that you got to attend. When I Come Around from Green Day, Young the Giant in there too with Evergreen, and we'll give you the payoff for this hour, right after you know this.
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0: All right, Beatles, as always, starting our 8 o'clock hour. Next hour also, we'll hear from Matt Costa, Joe Jackson. I got the Womack Sisters' new cut, and Jerry Lee Lewis, too. You can't beat that. So keep it right here with me at 90.5 The Night. Here's Father John Misty.